The thing is, I'm not just a nose with legs, but the desire to fall in is so strong. Listen to me. Do you need some lip balm? I shouldn't be responsible for what I say. Someone else should be responsible for what I say. There will always be baskets and benches. The cow is for land and the horse is for water. But can you really feel the sound of 200 people eating? I was in ancient Egypt with the rabbit. I saw the whole thing. I exist like cocaine. And I just wish stuff would stop happening so fast. I just want to catch my breath and feel that I exist in a moment, within a moment, inside this time right now. But I know life doesn't work like that. Everything is changing all the time.

0: Algeria, and she doesn't know why. And I'm so baffled I walk into a lamppost, and on the other side of the street is the most beautiful woman in the world, and she's laughing at me. And everyone is staring at you, but not in a good way, in that scary way that you sometimes get in those dreams, where everyone is looking at you and you look down at your feet and you realize they aren't, strictly speaking, feet. But what are you supposed to do? Because you just walked into a fucking lamppost and now you're rolling around on the floor and you're still trying to get the dang words out of your mouth, but they're stuck to your tongue. And the music playing in the car, which the beautiful woman is getting into, sounds a lot like an album you used to listen to when you were younger that soundtracked some of your first sexual experiences. And the car is maroon, and maybe that's actually exactly the same color that your car is. And you start to get really freaked out because your head has been on the floor for a long time now. And if it starts to get any longer, there may be some major social and medical implications. And so you start to feel a little bit funny all over. And you try to reach down to touch your toes, but your lips start to tingle because they are right there resting up against a pile of all your hopes and dreams.
1: Me fascina esta canción, que tiene ese sonido que mezcla trip hop, spoken word, o sea, palabra hablada, poesía básicamente, algo del sonido de The Streets, Mae Skinner por momentos. Me vuelve loca, viajo a Londres directo. 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Y con una particularidad en este caso, que es que no se sabe absolutamente nada de este artista, pero nada, ¿eh? 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Básicamente no encontrás nada de información. 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Más sonidos que remiten desde la actualidad a otra época, en este caso más al synth funk de los 80, de la mano de DJ Shadow y su último trabajo, que es esto que estamos escuchando y se llama You Played Me.